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0: 92.3 The Fox, I've got your feel-good story of the hour. A 16-year-old student in Mexico developed a unique fire extinguisher that uses sound waves to put out flames in seconds. Wow. Her name is Angela Hernandez, and her device uses a 12-volt battery, a frequency generator, and a speaker that emits 30 pulses per second to push oxygen away from a fire. After testing her invention, she found it could extinguish flames involving wood, flammable liquids, cooking grease, and electronic equipment. The device is called Vortex Tech. It's pretty cool to invent a fire extinguisher that doesn't use water or chemicals. That is awesome. A 16-year-old did that. You know, you're going to be seeing something like that later on. And that was her invention first. Hopefully she gets credit when it does grow and it gets bigger. 92.3 The Fox.
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0: 92.3 The Fox. This is pretty cool. A 26 cent U.S. coin sold for nearly $17,000 at an auction on Sunday. It's a really cool miss strike is what they're calling it. A Lincoln penny, just regular penny, was struck on top of a quarter. That's how it became 26 cents, creating the odd piece of coinage. And when it went up for auction, $17,000 for a 26 cent. You know, we got to look at our coins, all of them, all of them. And I'm looking at the picture right now, and that is really cool. So when it got done or stamped or striked or whatever, the penny was on top of the quarter, and it just got stuck on there. So it's all silver. All of it is silver. Yeah, $17,000 for that. Pretty awesome. 92.3, The Fox.
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5: I've watched the same old Democrats run my county for years. And what do I have to show for it? Nothing gets better. Nothing changes. I want something simple. Transparency. I want to know where our money goes, who gets hired, and who benefits. 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It makes me angry and it breaks my heart because I work, I sacrifice, I pay the bills. I deserve better than scraps and empty promises. Where do our tax dollars go? What do they do with our money they take from us? 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This is not Washington, D.C. This is our county, our home, our future. We have the power to change it. The time for transparency and accountability is now. Demand answers. Demand the truth. No more excuses. 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
4: Juan Coral for Noticias El Paso this Thursday afternoon with the most recent news from El Paso, Ciudad Juarez, and Las Cruces. Today, the plea hearing for 48-year-old Abel Garcia began. Garcia faces charges of intoxication, of manslaughter, after a drunk driving accident that happened on January 1st of this year. Garcia killed 18-year-old Angelique Diaz de Leon in Northeast El Paso and injured 19-year-old Nicholas Ramirez. Texas election officials have discovered that an unknown number of voter registration applications have not been processed due to an error by the Texas Department of Public Safety. 47-year-old Araceli Benitez has pled guilty to two charges related to Paycheck Protection Program fraud. 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

0: So, reminding you, I'm on every morning from 6 a.m. to 10 a.m. Monday through Friday. 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

0: there to tune in to me every morning. There's more rocking and less yapping. That's what I do. I play plenty of music and I do a little bit of talking. 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
4: Juan Coral for Noticias El Paso this Thursday afternoon with the most recent news from El Paso, Ciudad Juarez, and Las Cruces. Today, the plea hearing for 48-year-old Abel Garcia began. Garcia faces charges of intoxication, of manslaughter, after a drunk driving accident that happened on January 1st of this year. Garcia killed 18-year-old Angelique Diaz de Leon in Northeast El Paso and injured 19-year-old Nicholas Ramirez. Texas election officials have discovered that an unknown number of voter registration applications have not been processed due to an error by the Texas Department of Public Safety. 47-year-old Araceli Benitez has pled guilty to two charges related to Paycheck Protection Program fraud. 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Don't forget, catch us at 5 and 10, your most watched local newscast in the borderland.
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I stood and looked down. 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

0: 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We finally made it. It's Friday. We got through the rain, and we'll let you know if there'll be any more this weekend coming up in a bit.
1: 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I might get that off.
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0: 92.3 The Fox, Rock and Roll James. Going to have some intervals of clouds and sunshine today. Stray shower or thunderstorm is possible. Highs 83. Wind southeast 5 to 10 miles per hour. Tonight mainly clear. Low 65. The chance of rain is about 20%. But the humidity's up there, so it's going to be hot. And then we're looking at the rest of the weekend. On Saturday, sunny. 86 will be your high, and then Sunday, partly cloudy, 90 will be your high. And that's NFL day. So, all right, that's your weather for the weekend, 92.3 The Fox.
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0: Q94.5, all rock all the time. It's Friday. We're going to be at Charlie Clark Nissan today from 12 to 2. Mike G will be there with the best Nissan deals and fun. 6451 South Desert Boulevard. And it is almost the last week of September. It's the last Friday for sure. And today on this day, 61 years ago, 1965, the Beatles cartoon series premiered on ABC TV in the U.S. The first story was titled, I Wanna Hold Your Hand. 54 years ago, 1972, Black Sabbath released their fourth studio album, Black Sabbath Volume 4. One of the awesome, I have the original album actually. You open it up and it's like there's pictures in there of them performing in a small theater. I don't know where it's at, but it looks awesome. Of course, Snowblind is one of the heavy songs on there. 46 years ago, 1980, on this day, we lost John Bonham, the drummer from Led Zeppelin. He died at the age of 32 after a heavy drinking session. He was found dead at guitarist Jimmy Page's house of what was described as asphyxiation after inhaling his own vomit after excessive vodka consumption. 40 shots in 4 hours, apparently, that's what they said. But, man, after he died, it was over for Led Zeppelin. They still play here and there, but it was never, ever the same. So today is the anniversary of John Bonham's death. 92.3 The Fox.
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0: Rock and Roll James, the boss, turned 75 this week. Going to be a high of 79, partly cloudy, 24% chance of rain. Still got a little bit of that today. Tomorrow, Saturday, we've got 67 is your low, 86 is your high. And then on Sunday, 67, your low, 90s, your high, and there's no chance of rain. About 5, 10%. That's about it. But now we got plenty of it. I don't think we need much more right now. We'll take some later on.
1: Hey, what's up, El Paso? Girl Roxy here, and I want you to know, I really love to bring you the feel-good stories of the hour. When your days are so chaotic and crazy, and maybe sometimes they bring you down, I want to bring you up. 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

0: Started off with some David Bowie, some Heart, Joan Jett and the Blackhearts, America, and AC/DC Highway to Hell, title track off that album back in 1979. 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
3: It's Cesar Martinez with your Sports Shorts, bringing his local and sports news. Starting on the court, the UTEP Miners volleyball team travel to Laramie tomorrow night to clash with the Wyoming Cowgirls. UTEP faces a tough road environment as they wrap up non-conference play before stepping into league action. Now over on the gridiron, Thursday night football is back tonight. The Green Bay Packers host the Atlanta Falcons at iconic Lambeau Field for an electrifying Week 3 battle. In Major League Baseball yesterday, the New York Yankees crushed Tampa Bay 9-2. The San Diego Padres topped the Dodgers 5-1. Seattle edged Houston 6-5 in 10 innings, and the Mets routed Texas 7-2. Finally on the pitch, football UEFA Nations League action heats up tomorrow. Headlines feature Italy clashing with Belgium, France visiting Turkey, and Sweden taking on Romania. And don't forget, you could get great Honda deals at 923thefox.com.
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0: 92.3 The Fox, Rolling Stones. Mike G's going to be at Charlie Clark Nissan today during the lunch hour, 12 to 2, a couple of hours there. Go enjoy your lunch there with him. You might be driving off in a badass Nissan vehicle. They've got the best Nissan deals and lots of fun. You know, Charlie Clark always likes to bring a party to his dealership. 6451 South Desert Boulevard. Mike G will be there. Take a selfie and post it.
1: 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And what do I have to show for it? Nothing gets better. Nothing changes. I want something simple. Transparency. I want to know where our money goes, who gets hired, and who benefits. 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I deserve better than scraps and empty promises. Where do our tax dollars go? What do they do with our money they take from us? 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We have the power to change it. The time for transparency and accountability is now. Demand answers. Demand the truth. No more excuses. 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

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Have you been seriously injured in a car wreck or work injury? 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

0: 92.3 The Fox, Rock and Roll James. Happy birthday to you. It's your birthday today. You're celebrating it with Cheryl Teagues. She was like the second poster on your wall next to Farrah Fawcett back when we were younger in the 80s, right? She was so sexy. She had that, I think it was a pink bikini. And she was like, the poster was amazing. She was on my wall next to Farrah Fawcett. Anson Williams is, oh, by the way, she's 79. Did I even tell you? Anson Williams is 77. You probably remember him as Potsy on Happy Days. Mark Hamill, Luke Skywalker, 75. Gorgeous Jimmy Garvin, remember him? 74 from the World Class Championship Wrestling, those Von Erichs in Dallas. Christopher Reeve, remember Superman? He died in 2004 after being paralyzed after a horse accident. 74 years old today he would have been. Scottie Pippen, man, one of the greatest NBA players of all time. Chicago Bulls, lots of championships, 61. Will Smith is 58 years old today. Happy birthday to Will Smith. And Bridget Wilson, you're probably like, who's that? She was the teacher in the movie Billy Madison. Remember that movie with Adam Sandler where he goes back to school and the teacher was so beautiful and sexy. 55 years old today, Bridget Wilson. Happy birthday to her. Happy birthday to you. And don't forget, Mike G, Charlie Clark Nissan, 12 to 2, 6451 South Desert Boulevard. Best Nissan deals happening today.
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0: Turn me loose out of here, man. I'm out. Y'all have a good one. Up next, Mike G. Then he's headed on over to Charlie Clark Nissan, 12-2, best Nissan deal, 6451 South Desert Boulevard. And then after him, it's Foxy Roxy clocking you out into the weekend. Thank you for supporting Classic Rock 92.3 The Fox. I'm Rock and Roll James. 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
1: 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Traffic through Dallas, Austin, and San Antonio. Now her traffickers are in prison because Ken Paxton put them there. 40 years for the trafficker, 20 years for the woman who posted the ads online. The human trafficking and organized crime unit that locked them up, Ken Paxton built it. 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Politicians talk the talk about protecting our kids. 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Prosecutor, dad, attorney general, Ken Paxton for U.S. Senate. 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

0: 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I might get that off.
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0: 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Clapton, please, the vocal.
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You're listening to 92.3 The Fox. Mike Guerrero here with you. Don't do me like that. It's Tom Petty right here on The Fox 92.3.

0: Back on the Chain Gang, the Pretenders, All Classics, 92.3, The Fox. Might get out of here with ya. Ooh, yeah, Friday. Hopefully a great weekend for all of us. Let's take a look at our forecast, brought to you by Sobella's Heating and Cooling Systems. Looks like a little break from the rain. It'll be partly cloudy today with a high of 82. Tonight's low 62. Sunny for Saturday with a high of 86. And partly cloudy on Sunday with a high of 87. Currently 70 degrees. Looks like the rain will return on Monday. This update brought to you by Sobella's, where Sobella's has the perfect forecast for the comfort of your home. Today, this afternoon, actually, we're going to be out at Charlie Clark Nissan from 12 to 2. Make sure you join us out there. 6451 South Desert Boulevard is where we'll be. A lot of great Nissans will be on display, and of course some great deals, and of course it's like a big fiesta. Nobody sells cars like Charlie Clark, and the way they do it, it's the atmosphere, it's the pachanga kind of style deal, and everyone's having fun. So come have fun with us and take a look at those beautiful Nissans. We'll be out there from 12 to 2. We'd love to see you. We'll take some Fox prizes along with us. So we'll talk to you at noon from Charlie Clark, okay? So come out and say hello. All right. Let's come back with some Rush, some Led Zeppelin, Motley Crue. Hey, that was a good Friday right here on 92.3 The Fox.
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0: there to tune in to me every morning. There's more rocking and less yapping. That's what I do. I play plenty of music and I do a little bit of talking. 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

0: 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I know it's only rock and roll, but I like it. 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

0: On Classics 92.3, The Fox, and that is Survivor with the Eye of the Tiger. Mike Guerrero here. We are here at Charlie Clark Nissan, 6451 South Desert Boulevard, where they always have a festive atmosphere, a lot of stuff going on. Just a little while ago, they were banging the gong because they had just sold a car. So they do that, and everyone gets involved. Everyone gets into it. It's an awesome deal. I'm speaking with Mario, one of the great sales staff here at Charlie Clark Nissan. Mario, what can you tell us, man? A lot of stuff going on today.
1: Hi, there's a lot of big things going on, and there's going to be a lot of things going on this weekend. We're having some touchdown savings this week at Charlie Clark. We're bringing you big savings and our famous triple zeros, 0% APR for 60 months, zero payments for 90 days, and zero down. 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
0: I like that. The new Sentras look very, very nice. The 2027 look amazing. Hey, tell us about this fall festival that's going to be happening on October 3rd.
1: Yeah, we're going to be having some inflatables, DJ, pumpkin patch, petting zoo, churros, and snacks. And something especially important for our community, celebrating with our community, we're excited to have our community partners and friendship join us here at Fall Festival with GECU and First Light Credit Union.
0: Well, when it comes to financing, those are two big banks here in El Paso. So,
1: right.
0: Yes, financing done easy right there. And that Fall Festival is going to be happening from 10 a.m. to 3 p.m. here at Charlie Clark Nissan. And remember, there's always a pachanga going on Saturday. You guys always go all out. You guys have a cookout. You guys have the carne asada outside. Yeah, music throughout the entire place. And it's just really festive. Do you like working here at Charlie Clark?
1: Yeah, it's a great atmosphere. It makes you really feel like you're a part of the family. Like we all say, dame chance.
0: There you go. You got music, fun for everyone, carne asada. And like Mario said, dame chance. So come on out to Charlie Clark Nissan and have fun with us. We're going to be out here till 2 o'clock, and we'll be talking with more of you people from here at Charlie Clark. Mario, thank you for the time.
1: Thank you. Thank you for having me.
0: All right. We're here at Charlie Clark Nissan. It's Orale time with 92.3 The Fox.
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0: Classics 92.3, The Fox, and Mike Guerrero here with you. And The Fox is out here at Charlie Clark Nissan. With the great festivities are going on, it seems like on a daily basis out here, there's no car buying experience like a Charlie Clark car buying experience. They go all out, they bang the gong, they shoot those file in the air, they have a good time. I'm going to speak right now with Emmanuel. Emmanuel is one of the great sales people here at Charlie Clark. What can you tell us about what's going to be happening, man? What's going on? I see triple zeros.
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0: Emmanuel, tell us about the Fall Festival real quick, man. A big deal going on October 3rd.
1: Yes, yes. We do have our Fall Festival October 3rd from 10 a.m. to 3 p.m. at Charlie Clark Nissan, 6451 South Desert Boulevard, for a full day of fun and for the whole family. So visit us, guys, here at 6451 South Desert Boulevard for all the fall festivities here that we'll be offering you for you guys.
0: And it seems like every day, Emmanuel, you're having a big pachanga, a big event is always going on today. You have the carne asadas, you have the music, and a fun for the entire family. You want to bring out the kids and have fun for everyone, right?
1: Yes, yes. We do offer you guys also every weekend. We cook out for you almost every day. So whenever you guys are waiting for service or anything, we're always here. Serving you guys, not only on our service department, but actually giving you guys some breakfast. That way you guys can start off your day right. We have inflatables for your kids, so that way they're not out here just bored. We have DJs. We're also going to have a pumpkin patch.
2: yeah, absolutely.
1: Festival. So that way you guys can bring all the family, have a good time, and also look at some beautiful vehicles here. We're going to have a petting zoo and churros and snacks and way more. So something to celebrate the start of the fall.
2: Well, the fall festival, that's going to be awesome. Emmanuel, thank you very much, man, absolutely, for all the great information on both Nissan and also Infiniti as well. You guys partner up very, very well. And the people, what are you waiting for? Come on out and join us here at Charlie Clark Nissan and Infiniti. Que dales chance, and let's say it together on the count of three. You know what we're going to say, right, Emmanuel? One, two, three.
3: Orale!
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1: 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Traffic through Dallas, Austin, and San Antonio. Now her traffickers are in prison because Ken Paxton put them there. 40 years for the trafficker, 20 years for the woman who posted the ads online. The human trafficking and organized crime unit that locked them up, Ken Paxton built it. 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Politicians talk the talk about protecting our kids. Ken Paxton walks their traffickers directly to prison, protecting Texas kids and locking up the people who prey on them online and off. Prosecutor, dad, attorney general, Ken Paxton for U.S. Senate. 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

0: All Classics 92.3, The Fox, Mike Guerrero, and The Fox is out here. Charlie Clark Nissan, 6451 South Desert Boulevard. We're going to be out here till about 2 o'clock. We're celebrating a big pachanga that, like I always do, it's always pachanga-like atmosphere at Charlie Clark. And we're going to speak with RJ. He's going to tell us, he's going to give you some other reasons on why you need to come on out to Charlie Clark Nissan. How you doing, RJ?
1: I'm doing good. How about you, Vasa?
0: Doing very well. Thank you for having us here.
1: Oh, thank y'all for coming. It's great to have you here and add to the environment that we try to put out for everyone here, especially in our family in El Paso.
0: It's great, man. Every time y'all sell a car, you bang the gong, you have this big celebration, you play the music,
1: yes,
0: you make the people dance. It's awesome. It's always an awesome. Plus, you're offering triple zeros. You got zero APR? What else you got, man?
1: We got no payments for 90 days, 0% or zero down, not 0%. And then we also got five low payments for five models for Nissan. It's going to be the 2027 Sentra S's, 26 Nissan Kicks S's, 26 Nissan Rogue SVs, 26 Pathfinder SVs, and 26 Frontier S's that we got low payments on those too.
0: Lease is a big option. You know, a lot of people don't want to purchase. 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
1: Yes, it actually is. So for the Infinitis, it's going to be for only the QX65 Sport and the QX60 Lux. That's where we have the low payment options for the leased vehicles on the Infiniti. And for those people who, you know, they want to have something affordable, but they also want to have something luxurious, that's when I really recommend Infiniti and for them to come on down. That way we can see what we can get them into.
0: Absolutely. And you can call for an appointment for Infiniti at 915-465-1810. And if you need to make an appointment for Nissan, you can call 915-224-2639. I see a big fall festival in the air, October 3rd. It's on a Saturday. Tell me about that. Fun for the entire family.
1: Oh yeah,
0: especially fun for the kids.
1: Oh, especially. I mean, we're gonna have more inflatables. I know we have this big old giant green ghost jumping balloon outside of the dealership, but we're gonna add more to it. We're gonna have a bunch more. We're gonna have DJs, a pumpkin patch, petting zoos. We're gonna have a bunch of vendors coming out selling their food, slinging churros and more snacks. I hope they bring an elotero, to be honest. I love elote. But other than that, I mean, it's something important that I think we should be bringing to the community and celebrating time with our community, especially now that we're getting closer to the holidays, Thanksgiving, Christmas, where we need to be thankful for what we have and everything like that.
0: Yes, we are getting closer. So financing plays a strong role. You're also going to have GECU here that day and First Light Federal Credit Union. These are good partners of yours, right?
1: Yes, sir. Oh, we use GECU all the time, and as well as we do use First Light a lot as well. I mean, we're also partnering with University Medical Center for a car seat safety presentation. Mm-hmm. Families who qualify and participate in the program, they can also have an opportunity to receive a complimentary car seat from them as long as they have the supplies.
0: I like that. And it's happening, like I mentioned, Saturday, October 3rd from 10 a.m. to 3 p.m. It's a pachanga this Saturday. Each and every Saturday, you guys really go out. You have the music. Yeah, you're cooking out. You yourself, I've seen you out there doing the parada out there.
1: Yes,
0: cooking. So it's fun for the entire family. I love the atmosphere here at Charlie Clark.
1: I love it here, and I want people to come on in and experience the atmosphere. We're a lot different from other dealerships. From what I've heard now that I'm here in service, it's one place to just come in, get your vehicle taken care of and everything, and then you're not coming into like a doctor's office or a dentist where it's just silence or elevator music. Here we're alive. And we're
0: ready. Yeah, absolutely. Yes, you put a lot of fun. Even if you're just waiting for service, it's cool to come out here. Like Charlie says, dame chance, right?
1: Yes, sir. Dame chance, órale.
0: Órale. All right, let's come out to Charlie Clark. We'd like to see you here. We're going to be here till 2 o'clock. RJ, gracias. Thank you for the time.
1: Thank you, sir.
0: And make sure everyone comes out to Charlie Clark Nissan with 92.3
2: 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I might get that off.
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0: All Classics, 92.3, The Fox, Paul McCartney, and Wings, a little band on the run. Mike Guerrero here, where we're celebrating the triple zeros here at Charlie Clark Nissan with big savings, with 0% APR for 60 months, zero payments for 90 days, and zero down. 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It's all happening on October 3rd. But tomorrow, they got the carne asadas burning on the grill and the fun for everyone, music, and right now they even making some hamburgers. It's a big party every time we come out to Charlie Clark Nissan. Make sure you come on out and join us. We're going to be out here for a few more minutes here at 6451 South Desert Boulevard. 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
1: What do we really know about James Tallarico? Tallarico said,
2: defending trans Texans is something we have to do every day.
1: Tallarico supported using taxpayer dollars for sex change surgeries on young children, claimed denying your child's gender identity is abusive, said the trans community needs abortion care too, and even called Jesus a radical feminist and said God is non-binary.
2: Defending trans Texans is something we have to do every day.
1: But it gets worse. James Tallarico voted to allow biological men access to women's bathrooms in schools and for biological boys to play in girls' sports, saying some things are more important than fair competition in sports.
2: Defending trans Texans is something we have to do every day.
1: Radical liberal James Tallarico, for they, them, not you. 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

0: 92.3 The Fox. I'm Mike Guerrero, and we're going to speak with Jerry Gandaria, the general sales manager over at Sunland Park Chrysler Dodge Jeep Ram Fiat, where he's got a lot to talk to. But I have a question, Jerry. What are these fees that everyone else has to pay, the other dealerships are charging, that your dealership does not charge?
1: Well, Mike, that's a good question. What those are called, they're called addendums, right? So what they do is they'll add extra stuff to your vehicle. They'll add tint, they add striping, they'll add paint protection, fabric protection, all this other stuff. Those things can go from $1,500 all the way up to $5,000. Sometimes you just don't need that or don't want it. Well, we don't have to worry about that here. We don't add any of that stuff. Plus, we don't even charge a dock fee. Here in Texas, the dock fee is $225. It's called an administration fee or dock fee. We don't even have that either. So, you know, what you say from not having an addendum and from the dock fee could be thousands of dollars. And guess what? That's a better price for you. All we're doing is what the price is minus discounts or rebates, TTNL, and that's it. That's all we do. We don't have anything extra, nothing else that we add to the vehicles. So when we talk about having $12,000 off of Ram trucks, that's exactly what it is. We're not going to make it up anywhere. It's $12,000, $15,000 off.
0: And we're falling in, right, with fall now that we're in autumn. 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
1: Oh, absolutely. 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

92.3 The Fogs. Hey, what's going on, El Paso? It is a Friday, a TGIF. How you doing? Roxy here hanging out with you. Gonna be here all the way to 7 o'clock. Coming up, Billy Idol right now, Kansas. 92.3 The Fox.

0: 92.3 The Fox. All right, El Paso, I got to talk about the weather for this weekend so we can plan accordingly, right? See what's going on for this afternoon. For tonight, lows are on 64. And for tomorrow, Saturday, highs around 84. Sunny skies, beautiful day. And Saturday night, lows around 64. Sunday, it's going to be something like Saturday, highs around 86. Lows around 66 on Sunday night. Monday, highs around 87 and lows around 65 on Monday night with an 80% chance of rain. Looks like the rain's going to be coming back. That is your weather update on 92.3 The Fox.
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0: 92.3, The Fox. You know, things are getting really expensive. Even an apple. A mother was shocked to find out that a bakery charged her $17 for a caramel apple. You know, those really good ones that look so delicious. And that, she says, was almost an hour's worth of pay for her. But this wasn't a normal candied apple. No, it was a fancy place. So it was a handmade item with homemade caramel coated in crunchy cereal and drizzled with white chocolate. So yeah, it was an expensive one. But I mean, she should have asked first, no, because she was shocked. She was like, what? This is how much? $17? And I'm looking at the picture and no, $17 for that. Take it back. I don't want it. But yeah, you should always ask first, especially when you go to those fancy places. 92.3 The Fox.
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92.3 The Fox. Rolling another hour of what you want to hear. Otra hora de su música favorita. I got some Rush coming up right now. Foreigner. 92.3 The Fox.

0: Rush on 92.3, The Fox. You know, everything is going AI. Everything we see is all about AI. And AI agents now are making dinner reservations for people. But it's not always a success. There are reports that many of them are going rogue. Uh-oh. And making reservations at places people have never heard of and causing them to be charged cancellation fees. So these AI agents that are supposed to be helping us are actually costing more money than what it's supposed to be. It's supposed to make life easier, but it's not. Yeah. Nope. It can't. AI can never beat a human being to make, you know, reservations. At least you can blame somebody if something goes wrong with AI. Who do you blame? 92.3 The Fox.
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2: Pink Floyd on 92.3, The Fox. I've got your celebrity cheese, El Paso. You know, I came across this list. Hollywood's open secrets. Uh-oh. A lot of things go on behind the scenes in Hollywood that nobody's supposed to know about, but everybody does. I mean, in Hollywood, right? Us regular civilians, regular people, we don't know about a lot of these things because, of course, you know, we're not in Hollywood. We're not in the know. We're not a part of that circle. But here are some of the things that everybody in Hollywood knows. Steroids are common. This is one thing. Every male actor who gains 30 pounds of pure lean muscle mass in 4 months for a role isn't just eating chicken, broccoli, and rice. Nope. Steroids, baby. Everybody knows who the dirtbags are. Everyone knew about Epstein. Everyone knew about Diddy, R. Kelly, and Harvey Weinstein. And they acted like they didn't know, but they said no. Everybody knew. Of course, us, you know, regular folks out here, we had heard rumors, but we don't know for a fact. But they did. They knew for a fact. Another one on here is, let me see, spoilers are no accident. You know, all those leaks and spoilers you see from actors are fake. The studio allows them to do that for marketing buzz. They let them do that. Andale. Let me see. Talk show appearances are mostly staged. Yeah, you kind of figured, right? Very little is spontaneous anymore when it comes to celebrity appearances in public. Those interviews, now mostly a put on and at least rehearsed kind of show. Let me see what all that says here. All men dye their hair on there. Well, yeah, of course, right? They get older. You know that they're not going to keep the same hair color. Let me see. A lot of celebrities smell awful. Okay. They don't bathe or shower regularly. Who are we talking about here? I've heard that a lot about Brad Pitt. I mean, that has been a common thing with Brad Pitt. One of the most beautiful men on earth, right? No se baña, bien apestoso. Let me see. Your favorite celebrity here, it says your favorite celebrity definitely has herpes. Celebrities, waiters, your next date, Hinge date in LA, they have herpes. LA is just herpesville. What? Unquote. Okay. I'm saying what it says here. I'm not, that did not come from me. That's a little scary. Definitely, you don't want to go to LA on vacation or anything like that. That's kind of scary. There you go. Hollywood's open secrets everyone knows about in Hollywood. 92.3 The Fox.
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0: 92.3 The Fox. El Paso, you know how I do it. Every Friday, I give you the movies that are coming out in theaters so we can decide which one we're going to go see. First one out is Primetime, rated R movie. Robert Pattinson plays Chris Hansen in that show. Remember that TV show, To Catch a Predator, 20 years ago? That's who he's playing. He's playing the host of it. But it got cut years ago when there was that guy that, you know, got caught and then he did some crazy stuff. Well, as you might expect, Chris Hansen himself is not a fan of this movie. He hasn't seen the movie yet because they demanded that he sign a restrictive NDA first, but he already says it's exploitative and an insult to those who work to protect children, because that's what it was about, To Catch a Predator. I don't know if you remember that show, if you ever saw it. It was a crazy show, man. But there you go. That's one of the movies that are coming out in theaters. Another one is Heart of the Beast, rated PG-13 with Brad Pitt. He is a retired special forces officer who survives a plane crash, then fights his way through the Alaskan wilderness with his combat dog. And that one, I've been seeing a lot of trailers for that. Looks really good. I can't wait to go see that one. That one I'm definitely going to go see this weekend. Another one is Forgotten Island, rated PG, an animated movie about two friends who get stuck in a mythical Filipino island. There you go. Those are the movies coming out in theaters this weekend from 92.3 The Fox.
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3: Starting on the college gridiron, the UTEP Miners return to the Sun Belt Stadium tomorrow night for a marquee non-conference battle against Oregon State. 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On Sunday, marquee slate features the Kansas City Chiefs visiting the Miami Dolphins, the Baltimore Ravens battling the Dallas Cowboys, and the Rams taking on the Denver Broncos. Finally on the pitch, yesterday's Football Nations League slate was headlined by Norway edging Denmark 3-2 behind an Erling Haaland brace, while Netherlands and Germany fought to a 1-1 draw, and Portugal topped Wales 1-0. 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

0: 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I mean, I'm telling you, I read up on all this news every day, and AI is all over my news feed like this. This might not be too bad. An AI robot may stop your dog from barking while you're gone. It uses AI to detect barking and reward calm behavior while the owners can control where the robot moves around the home. So, you know, the dogs start barking and you give them some treats if they calm down or something. You got to train everybody. You got to train the dog. You got to train AI. No, but it's too much work, it seems. But I guess once you get it down, it's good. The dog stops barking. AI, it's everywhere. 92.3 The Fox.
1: I've watched the same old Democrats run my county for years. And what do I have to show for it? Nothing gets better. Nothing changes. I want something simple. Transparency. I want to know where our money goes, who gets hired, and who benefits. They promise jobs, but too often those jobs go to friends, family, and political donors. Then election time comes, they hand me a $5 chicken plate and tell me they've taken care of me. It makes me angry, and it breaks my heart, because I work, I sacrifice, I pay the bills. I deserve better than scraps and empty promises. Where do our tax dollars go? What do they do with our money they take from us? They raise taxes virtually every year, and if you don't pay their taxes, they can take my house. This is not Washington, D.C. This is our county, our home, our future. We have the power to change it. The time for transparency and accountability is now. Demand answers. Demand the truth. No more excuses. Paid for by Project Dex Red.
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